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That was music by Gluck. Dance of the Blessed Spirits from Orpheus and Eurydice, played by Les Violons du Roi. Before that, James Ennis and Edward Laurel with Lotus Land, a very dreamy piece by Cyril Scott. We started off with soprano Misha Brugger-Gosman and the Quebec Symphony Orchestra performing Berlioz, Le Spectre de la Rose from Les Nuits d'été. You are listening to Dinner Classics, your Saturday evening feast of music. I'm Kathleen Kajioka. Well, the appetizer trays have been whisked away, and it is now time for our main course. We've got sides of Lecuona, Haydn, and Mozart all to go along with our hefty main, which tonight is Beethoven. Not the heftiest of Beethovens, mind you, but hefty nonetheless. His Symphony No. 2, written before he starts to really expand and challenge very forthrightly the conventions of music making. And nonetheless, though, this is a fantastic piece of music, still in that sort of older classical style. The opening movement from his Symphony No. 2, played by Tafel Music under Bruno Weil.

0: Our main dish tonight on Dinner Classics, the opening movement from the Symphony No. 2 by Beethoven. That was Tafel Music under Bruno Weil. I'm Kathleen Kajioka. Our feast of music continues with a bit of a palate cleanser, some Tchaikovsky, and then we'll hear from Ernesto Lecuona right after this.
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Such an effective composer for dance, Tchaikovsky. It's hard not to move to that one. Although, you know, if you're in the comfort of your own home, that's fine. Naturally, if you're actually at the ballet, totally inappropriate. That was the Waltz from Swan Lake, played by the Montreal Symphony Orchestra. Gotta leave it to the professionals sometimes. You're listening to Dinner Classics. I'm Kathleen Kajioka. With that palate cleanser out of the way, it is time to savor some sides in our main course tonight. Some Haydn is coming up, but first, Ernesto Lecuona. This is the Cuban composer's impromptu for solo piano, played by Gabriela Montero.

0: The Jerusalem Quartet with the final movement, the Vivace Assai, very lively, from the string quartet in D, known as Les Quintes, or Fifths, by Haydn. Before that, Gabriela Montero with the Impromptu for Solo Piano by Ernesto Lecuona. You are listening to Dinner Classics, your Saturday evening feast of music. Hope you've got room. There's a lot more to come. We've got some piano music by Mozart. We're going to hear some music for harp by Paisiello. We've got Rameau and loads more right after this.
1: I'm Alexa Petrenko, inviting you to join me this Sunday night at the Opera at 9. German Romantic opera reached its pinnacle with the work of Richard Wagner, born May 22nd in 1813. He melded mythical stories with powerful symphonic music in masterpieces including Tristan und Isolde, The Ring Cycle, and Parsifal, and created the Gesamtkunstwerk, the complete art form. New brilliant and forceful voice types emerged to sing his music, including the Heldentenor, the heroic tenor. German tenor Jonas Kaufmann is one of the best on the planet, as you'll hear when he tackles some of Wagner's finest arias. Jonas Kaufmann sings Wagner this Sunday night at the Opera at 9 from the New Classical FM. 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

Just love how even those closing skills are. Murray Pariah with the English Chamber Orchestra, the Allegro Vivace, the final movement from Mozart's Piano Concerto No. 21 on the New Classical FM. 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A little bit of Jean-Philippe Rameau is coming up. First up, though, Italian composer Giovanni Paisiello and his harp concerto in A. Here is Yasna Corrado-Murlach with the European Community Chamber Orchestra.

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Misha Majsky and the Orpheus Chamber Orchestra with the gentle minuet from the string quintet in E by Luigi Boccherini. Before that, Les Musiciens du Louvre under Mark Minkowski with the contredanse en rondo from Les Boreades by Jean-Philippe Rameau. And we started off with Italian composer Giovanni Paisiello and the Allegro movement from his harp concerto in A, played by Yasna Corrado-Murlach and the European Community Chamber Orchestra. 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I'm Kathleen Kajioka. It is time to sit back, relax, and enjoy our mid-meal pause, which, as always on Dinner Classics, takes us over to Zoomer Hall, the wonderful performance space we have right here in the Zoomerplex, which allows us to bring you live performances of fantastic artists from all over the world. And as a bonus, these performances are recorded, they're filmed, and they're posted on our website, available for your viewing pleasure at any time. 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Just click on concert videos and you'll see the whole lineup there. And among them, the TSO Chamber Soloists. Here they are with the final movement from Tchaikovsky's Souvenir de Florence.

0: Jerome Summers and Robert Courtgard with the Victorian Kitchen Garden Suite by Paul Reed on the New Classical FM. That was following our mid-meal pause live performance by the TSO Chamber Soloists from Zoomer Hall of the finale from Souvenir de Florence, music by Tchaikovsky. And that is one of the many performances you can watch on our website, classicalfm.ca. 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You're listening to Dinner Classics. I'm Kathleen Kajioka. With the mid-meal pause out of the way, that means it's time for dessert. Coming right up after this.
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Christian Zimmermann with Schubert, the impromptu number 2 in E-flat on the new Classical FM. You're listening to Dinner Classics. I'm Kathleen Kajioka. It is time for dessert, which, as always on Dinner Classics, is an abundant buffet. We've got a little something for everyone. We've got some Yo-Yo Ma. We've got some music for two harps. We've got a bit of Fauré coming up and Marais. Right now, some Carl Maria von Weber. And I would say if this piece were a dessert, it would certainly involve dark chocolate. It would be warm, and there would be some kind of perfectly vanilla-tinged cream. Here we go.

0: A traditional Dona Nobis Pacem, Give Us Peace on the New Classical FM. That was Yo-Yo Ma from his album Songs of Joy and Peace. It could also be called The Joy of Overdubbing. That's how Yo-Yo Ma gets to play a duet with himself. Before that, clarinetist Andrew Mariner in the Academy of St. Martin in the Fields with the slow movement, the Adagio Ma Non Troppo from the F minor clarinet concerto by Carl Maria von Weber. You are listening to Dinner Classics, your Saturday evening feast of music. Dessert continues with Respighi and Foray right after this.
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We've got 4A for you now. Bonsori Kim on violin, Rafael Blechacz at the piano. This is the opening movement from the A major sonata for those two marvelous instruments.

0: One of the greatest pieces of chamber music ever written and composed just weeks before Franz Schubert died. As it happens, that was the opening movement from the string quintet in C. That's two violins, one viola, two cellos. We heard the Hagen Quartet with cellist Heinrich Schiff. You're listening to Dinner Classics, your Saturday evening feast of music. I'm Kathleen Kajioka. More sweet morsels to come in our dessert course, including Vivaldi and Dvorak. Stay tuned.
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Alison Balsam with the Scottish Ensemble, music by Vivaldi. That was the final movement from the Violin Concerto in G, Opus 3, Number 3. 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Dvorak is next. Wonderful chamber music. This is from his F minor piano trio, the final movement, played by Triple Forte.

0: Triple Forte with Dvorak, the final movement from the Piano Trio No. 3 in F minor, Opus 65 on the New Classical FM. 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I'm Kathleen Kajioka. Our musical meal is winding down, but I never leave you without a couple of digestives. Those are coming right up after this.
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Our musical digestifs on Dinner Classics. It's Zach Perlman and the Boston Pops with Smile from Modern Times by Charlie Chaplin. And before that, Lang Lang with Dream of Love, Liebestraum by Franz Liszt. And that brings us to the end of this edition of Dinner Classics. I'm Kathleen Kajioka. Thank you so much for joining me. Stay with us now as we move forward into the night with Nocturne, hosted by Marilyn Lightstone, right here on the New Classical FM. 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

a very good evening to you. I'm Marilyn Lightstone, and I'm your host here at Nocturne from the new classical 96.3 FM, where tonight's program begins with A Graceful Dance by Ernest Tomlinson, David Lloyd Jones conducting the Northern Sinfonia. "'Twas an evening of beauty," wrote John Greenleaf Whittier. "The air was perfume. The earth was all greenness. The trees were all bloom. And softly the delicate viol was heard, like the murmur of love or the notes of a bird. And beautiful maidens moved down in the dance with the magic of motion and sunshine of glance. And white arms wreathed lightly, and tresses fell free as the plumage of birds in some tropical tree."

Carl Ditters von Dittersdorf's Oboe Concerto in G, the Adagio, featuring Heinz Holliger, Thomas Fury conducting the Camerata Bern, which followed the Andante II from the Sonatina of Federico Torroba, performed for us by one of our favorite guitar duos, Lee Ritenour and Dave Grusin, accompanied by the studio orchestra. First up in tonight's show, Ernest Tomlinson's A Graceful Dance, with David Lloyd-Jones conducting the Northern Sinfonia. I'm Marilyn Lightstone, delighted that you decided to join me here tonight at Nocturne from the New Classical 96.3 FM, where together, yes, you and I, will surf the musical airwaves of the night. This next piece I play in memory of Professor Diamant, a wonderful man of Dutch extraction who was our singing teacher at the National Theatre School of Canada many, many moons ago. Professor Diamant was as gentle and dignified an individual as he was elegant and funny, the kind of teacher who was only nurturing and never destructive. He taught this to us as a round, and here it is, Dona Nobis Pacem, give us peace, three of the most profound words in any language. You'll be relieved to hear that it will not be performed by Louise and Roger and Gary and Peter and John and Marilyn of long ago, but by superstar cellist Yo-Yo Ma.

A cluster of music expressing the desire for, the need for, the hope for peace, that which is the most elusive of all things. Gustav Holst's The Planets, Venus, Bringer of Peace, Simon Rattle conducting the Berlin Philharmonic, preceded by the Ars Nova Singers' rendition of the choral version of Deep Peace by Bill Douglas, while we open the set with Yo-Yo Ma's interpretation of Dona Nobis Pacem, Give Us Peace. Wouldn't it be wonderful if one morning we are shaken awake with the words, Have you heard? Have you heard? Peace has broken out. Before I forget, email address, mlightstone@classical963fm.com. This is Robert Louis Stevenson's My Bed is a Boat. Yes, I know it's considered to be a poem for little children, but admit it. At heart, isn't that what we all still are, or wish we could be? My bed is like a little boat. Nurse helps me in when I embark. She girds me in my sailor's coat and starts me in the dark. At night, I go on board and say good night to all my friends on shore. I shut my eyes and sail away and see and hear no more. And sometimes things to bed I take, as prudent sailors have to do. Perhaps a slice of wedding cake, perhaps a toy or two. All night across the dark we steer, but when day returns at last, safe in my room beside the pier, I find my vessel fast. Joseph Rheinberger's Nonet in E-flat, Opus 139, dear listener. The Adagio Molto, performed for us by the Ensemble Vienne Berlin.

0: The Adagio Ma Non Troppo from the Cello Concerto in B Minor by Antonin Dvorak. The more than charismatic cellist Misha Maisky, accompanied by the Israel Philharmonic under the leadership of the legendary Leonard Bernstein. Before which, we had the ensemble Vienne Berlin in Joseph Rheinberger's Nonette in E-flat, Opus 139, the Adagio Molto. I'm Marilyn Lightstone, and we're about to take a wee break here at Nocturne from the New Classical 96.3 FM, and I thought it'd be nice if I could take you into that break with a few words by Confucius, written roughly 1500 or 1600 years ago. He said, "There are three things against which the wise man guards: lust when young, quarrels when strong, and covetousness when old." Oh, come now, Confucius, just a little lust.
1: I had a gentleman come in with his daughter, and they had a sapphire and diamond ring, platinum diamond ring, to sell. And this heirloom was a difficult one to part with.
2: Alec Van Rijk of Van Rijk Jewelers.
1: He was very, very happy about the transaction. 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
2: Van Rijk Jewelers on Eglinton, one block east of Yonge. Call 416-440-0123.
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Hello again. I'm Marilyn Lightstone, and you are so very welcome back to Nocturne from the New Classical 96.3 FM, where we just enjoyed a lovely meditation for violin and piano by Théodore Dubois and Robert on violin, the pianist Stéphane Lemelin. I wonder now, could Stéphane be related to 20th century Quebec literary giant Roger Lemelin, who, among his many, many accomplishments, brought the Plouffe family to television? An absolutely brilliant series presented simultaneously on the CBC in English and on Radio-Canada in French, of course. We could sure use another Roger Lemelin right about now. Before that, Gabriela Montero in Antonio Vivaldi's Four Seasons, Winter. Well, she is the most refreshing performer, and to watch her improvise at the piano quite takes your breath away. This is from Gerard Manley Hopkins' Spring. Nothing is so beautiful as spring. When weeds in wheels shoot long and lovely and lush. Thrush's eggs look little low heavens, and thrush through the echoing timber does so rinse and ring the air, it strikes like lightnings to hear him sing. The glassy pear tree leaves and blooms, they brush the descending blue. That blue is all in a rush with richness. The racing lambs, too, have fair their fling. Love all those alliterations. And now let's leap ahead a season to a traditional piece, the oh-so-beautiful Last Rose of Summer

Such an evocative piece. Joaquin Rodrigo's Concierto d'Aranjuez. Dear listener, the Adagio. Harpist Isabel Moretti, accompanied by the Real Orquestra Sinfonica de Sevilla, under the guidance of Edmond Colomer. Before which, we heard the Song of the Troubadour, Chant du Ménestrel, by Alexander Glazunov. Cellist Shona Ralston, Mario Bernardi conducting the CBC Radio Orchestra. First up in the set, the beautiful Last Rose of Summer. So sentimental, but so dear. I'm Marilyn Lightstone, and you're listening to Nocturne from the new Classical 96.3 FM, where we seem to be on something of a seasonal kick on tonight's show. In keeping, therefore, let me offer up something called The First Green of Spring by David Budbill. Out walking in the swamp, picking cowslip, marsh marigold, this sweet first green of spring, now sautéed in a pan, melting to a deeper green than ever they were alive. This green, this life, munching on this message from the dawn, which says we and the world are alive again today, and this is the world's birthday. And even though we are growing old, we are dying, we will never be young again, we also know we're still right here, now, today. And my oh my, don't those greens taste good? Coming up, a good friend to our station, soprano Misha Brugger-Gosman, accompanied by the Quebec Symphony Orchestra under the direction of Yoav Talmi. La Vierge, The Ecstasy of the Virgin, by Jules Massenet.

Gustav Mahler's Symphony No. 5 in C minor, the Adagietto, the great Leonard Bernstein conducting the Vienna Philharmonic, preceded by Jules Massenet's The Ecstasy of the Virgin from La Vierge, sung by Canada's own Misha Brugger-Gosman, ably supported by Yoav Talmi and the Quebec Symphony. A real coincidence, because tonight's closing quotation just happens to be about Massenet, words spoken by mythic conductor Sir Thomas Beecham. "I would give the whole of Bach's Brandenburg concertos for Massenet's Manon, and would think I had justly profited by the exchange." High praise indeed. In the Still of the Night, coming up next on the New Classical 96.3 FM. Until we meet again, I'm Marilyn Lightstone.

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1: Over 500 entries, all leading to this. 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

Good morning. Happy Sunday to you. And welcome to Breakfast Classics on the new Classical FM. I'm your host, Dean Holland. Black cup of coffee in hand. And just having a great morning already. And hoping you're doing the same. Wherever you are, whatever you're up to, whomever you might be spending some time with. Happy to have to be spending this time with you. Got a glorious playlist right in front of me that's going to take you and I right through to 10 a.m. Tchaikovsky, Porter, Delius, Fauré, Rodrigo, Haydn. We'll enjoy the talents of Metamorphos in Berlin, pianist John Kimura Parker, the Catherine Wilson Quintet. We'll have guitarist Milosh here, the Edmonton Symphony Orchestra, Trio Lyra, among others. I see toys and chorus girls, a tramp, a butterfly, well, a papillon, really, a second movement, and a scherzo, among other things. And we will have our classic breakfast feature in the 9 a.m. hour this morning. And if that piece of music by Libera sounded familiar, well, it's called Lacrimosa, which is based on Aquarium from The Carnival of the Animals. Yeah, Camille Saint-Saëns. Enjoyed that very, very much. Now hear the work of English composer Paul Hart, who was born in 1954. Here's Andante.

0: Something small with a rather substantial sound, La Petite Bande, and the music of Francesco Gemignani. His Concerto Grosso in E minor, Opus 3, number 3. And before that, Monique de Margerie on the piano, Fraser Jackson on the contrabassoon from an album called Home Sweet. Home Sweet, spelled S-U-I-T-E, the Andante. Music of Paul Hart, English composer, born in the mid-20th century. It is Dean with you, also born in the mid-20th century, albeit a little bit later than Paul Hart. And I've got the music of Chopin coming up, and we're also going to talk about a contest that really need you to enter.
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Ingrid Fleeter on the piano, and Chopin's Waltz in A-flat, Opus 64, number 3. What if I told you that I had a contest that that included two nights accommodation on a beautiful river, which had a fitness center. You could enjoy walks in the nearby woods, swimming pool, heated, indoor, of course, free parking, on-site restaurant. Yeah, the list goes on. Five-pin bowling. Would you be interested? Well, I mean, why would you not? That'd be a fun prize to win. It's called our Muskoka Brace Bridge Contest. And it's your chance to win a memorable stay, the Quality Inn Riverside Brace Bridge, which is located right on the banks of the scenic Muskoka River. And yes, the prize includes two nights accommodation and all those things that I was chatting about. So a Brace Bridge getaway, a Muskoka River Brace Bridge getaway, could be yours from Quality Inn Riverside Brace Bridge and the new Classical FM. Go to classicalfm.ca, get your name in there, and you might very well be going off as a winner. Here now is the music of Felix Mendelssohn, Fingal's Cave.

0: I must tell you that that piece of music, Hebrides Overture Opus 26, or Fingal's Cave, has absolutely become one of my favorite pieces over the last handful of years. Felix Mendelssohn, responsible for that. And that was Mario Bernardi, leading the Calgary Philharmonic Orchestra. Well, I've got a recording by another Canadian orchestra, all ready to go. Not from the west of where I'm sitting in the studio, no, but from the east. That's coming right up.
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the work of French composer Maurice Ravel. From his Le Tombeau de Couperin, that was the Menuet. The Montreal Symphony Orchestra, under the direction of Charles Dutoit. Well, I've got the work of another French composer, also 19th century born, all ready to go. And this gentleman, he dedicated the six-movement suite from which this comes to his daughter, his beloved Chouchou, when she was only 3 years old. Here is the third of the six movements, Serenade for the Doll, from Claude Debussy's Children's Corner Suite.

0: Swiss composer Arthur Honegger. It was one of his pieces, Pastorale d'Ette, and that was the Toulouse Capital Orchestra. And Honegger, born in 1892, the year after Cole Porter was born in the United States, and I mention that only because I know that I have some Porter in our in the next few hours. I think in the 8 o'clock or the 9 o'clock hour. I think it's the 9 o'clock hour. I have one of his pieces. Before the piece by Honegger, we heard the music of Claude Debussy, Serenade for the Doll from his Children's Corner Suite, and that was Trio Lyra, and featured on the flute, Suzanne Schulman. Tis Dean with you, and I'm looking ahead to next hour, and I can tell you that we will enjoy Marc-André Hamelin on the piano. I've got some Janine Jansen. We will enjoy the St. Louis Symphony Orchestra. And starting off the 7 a.m. hour, coming right up, Andrew Dubot and La Pieta.
1: 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A fan of bay windows, Juliet is equally fond of snuggles. 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

Angel Dubois, La Pieta, and the music of Ludovico Einaudi, starting off the 7 a.m. hour, I Giorni. Dean Holland with you, and starting off the 7 a.m. hour also with a fresh, hot, black cup of coffee. Maybe you're doing the same, hoping you're happy and healthy and enjoying the playlist wherever you are. Would love to know your idea of a classic breakfast. Would love for you to send that information to me. Be it extravagant, be it straightforward. You may think that it's uninteresting. I probably differ. And believe you me, I've been picking up some really great ideas for breakfasts over the last handful of months. Yeah, let me know what it is. Maybe it's got a great, interesting story behind it. Maybe it's just something that is your everyday. But whatever the case may be, send me that along with a piece of classical music that you think would ideally accompany that classic breakfast. Send it to me via d.holland, so d.holin at mzmedia.com. Would love to hear from you. We will be enjoying a classic breakfast feature, one of those emails, this morning in the 9 o'clock hour. Okay, we're also going to, in a few moments, or later on this hour, I'm going to talk to you about our open house that we've got coming up today for the second of 2 days. But right now, here's the music of Johannes Brahms.

0: Orchestre de Bretagne, under the direction of Stefan Sanderling, and that was the Menuetto from Symphony in D, or L'Acacia, the work of Belgian composer François-Joseph Gossec. And before that, Leonard Slatkin leading the St. Louis Symphony Orchestra. Or is it St. Louis? There's a question. It could be tomato, tomato. The Scherzo from Johannes Brahms' Serenade No. 1 in D, Opus 11. Dean Holland with you. And I've got a piece of music composed for oboe and violin coming right up.
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the wonderful pairing of oboe and violin. Ramon Ortega Caro on the oboe and Janine Jansen on the violin. And Johann Sebastian Bach's Concerto for Oboe and Violin in C minor. Dean Holland with you on Breakfast Classics. Yeah, this is a new Classical FM serving the GTA on 96.3 Southern Georgian Bay on 102.9 and Eastern Ontario on 103.1 FM. And we have got an open house happening a little later today, starting at 11. We had it going yesterday as well. I was not around for yesterday, but I will be around today. Part of tours of the broadcasting studios. So come on down, get yourself some free ice cream, take a souvenir photo home, visit Moses Neimer's MZTV Museum of Televisions. It is a tremendous thing if you've never seen it. It really is just overwhelming. Such an interesting, interesting museum. Yeah, come on down. We're doing this between the hours of 11 and 5 today. 70 Jefferson Avenue. Free parking. Come on down. Would love to say hello to you. Here now the music of Austrian composer Joseph Haydn. Here is the second movement from his piano sonata number 43 in A flat.

0: from an album celebrating songs from the British Isles, an Irish composer just filled to the brim with alliteration, Herbert Hamilton Harty. And that was Nocturne from a John Field suite, the Edmonton Symphony Orchestra. Before that, Marc-André Hamelin on the piano, and the second movement from Haydn's Piano Sonata, number 43 in E-flat. Next Sunday is the 31st of May, and we're having a full moon on that day. And we had one earlier this month on the 1st of May. So you know that that makes next Sunday's full moon, you got it, a blue moon, a monthly blue moon. And we don't get those very often. Only, once in a blue moon. It is true. Typically, a calendar year gets 12 full moons, but we've got an extra one this year. And again, it's considered a monthly blue moon. And this is the first May blue moon that we are going to have in this century. So I think it's special. I like when we get those blue moons. Mm-hmm. Again, put it on the calendar. Actually, it's probably already there, but it might not be marked as a blue moon. Okie dokie. I've got the music of Spanish composer Joaquin Rodrigo coming right up.
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I wonder if Milos starts his day off with a couple of cups of coffee and whether that would make his fingers move faster or whether they would just maybe tremble a little bit. Have to ask him one day. That was Milos on the guitar, the work of Joaquin Rodrigo, and the Allegro Gentile from his concerto, the Aranweth. London Philharmonic as well there, under the direction of Yannick Nezet-Séguin. Well, before we leave the 7 o'clock hour, I want you to consider going to classicalfm.ca. Actually, don't consider it. Just go. Yeah, just do it. Do it for me. Do it for me, because how glorious will I feel when you win? Yeah, enter our Fairmont Royal York Spring in the City contest. The Fairmont Royal York, iconic. It's a historic landmark. You know, they've got these great installations right now in their grand lobby. It's just transformed the place. Cherished traditions reimagined with care, experiences crafted to linger in our memory long after we leave. Enter our Fairmont Royal York Spring in the City contest, and you and a guest could win the ultimate spring getaway in the heart of downtown Toronto. Prize includes a one-night stay in a Fairmont Gold room, valet parking, evening canapés in the Fairmont Gold Lounge, and brunch for two at Rain Restaurant. Why would you not want to enter that? I can't even imagine that you'd have a reason. It'd be great to go. Here now the music of Czech composer Bedřich Smetana.

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Louis Aubert handling the vocals there. On the violin, Laurent Corsia, and the music of French composer Jules Massenet from his Elegie, Au deux printemps d'autrefois. Before that, we heard Igor Levit on the piano handling the music of Beethoven, and before that, Oliver Schneider Trio and Smetana's Piano Trio in G minor, Opus 15. That was the second movement. It is Dean with you on Breakfast Classics. And now the music of Mozart. Here is his Salzburg.

0: Yo-Yo Ma on the cello, Catherine Stott on the piano. Papillon, or Butterfly, music of French composer Gabriel Fauré. Before that, Neville Mariner and the Academy of St. Martin in the Fields, and a bit of Mozart. Yeah, his Salzburg, his Symphony No. 1 in E-flat. Haven't seen any butterflies yet. No, ducks, squirrels, the rabbits as well. Lots of different birds coming around these days, but no butterflies as of yet. Maybe it's just been a little bit too cold. I'm looking forward to seeing the bees buzzing around. I know they scare a lot of people, I guess, because, you know, the sting is not a fun thing. And believe me, I've been stung a number of times, more so in my youth. I think in the first 12 years that I was alive, I think I got stung just about every year, you know, playing in the lawn, would step on one, would whatever, you know, type of thing. So you would think that I'd be more terrified of them, but I really am not. I think they are great, and I look forward to those warmer days when all the flowers are up and the bees are just buzzing around doing their important, important work. And the butterflies, of course, are part of that as well. Looking forward to it all continuing in that direction. I certainly am. I've got not one, but two pieces, which is actually one piece. Yeah, it's two pieces. It's coming up.
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one recording, a bit under 5 minutes long, titled Two Pieces, music of Ukrainian composer Valentin Silvestrov. And that was Corey Smythe on the piano and Hilary Hahn on the violin. And I am Dean Holland, and you are listening to the New Classical FM, serving the GTA on 96.3, Southern Georgian Bay on 102.9, Eastern Ontario on 103.1 FM, and anywhere on planet Earth by going to classicalfm.ca. And that's a good thing to keep handy in your brain because, you know, you could find yourself visiting relatives who knows where. And anywhere you are, there's a computer. 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And furthermore, you can download our entirely free Classical FM app onto your mobile device, your cell phone, and then you can listen to it that way as well. You know, you could be sitting on a park bench somewhere and just say, as you're eating your muffin and enjoying your coffee, you could say, you know what, I think I'd like to just listen to a bit of classical music and just like pull up the app. And there you go. That's how beautiful it will be. My baby sister, it's hard to believe, she's going to be turning 50 later this year. Crazy. She, from a young age, was a fan of Charlie Chaplin. And we could never quite figure it out because it was not typically what the kids were into. And, you know, there's a lot of things she likes. But Charlie Chaplin was somebody she latched onto at a very young age. And I've got the music of that English actor-composer right now.

0: The salutation. Wasn't salutations something that Charlotte spun in her web? I think it was. Tremendous book. Just it brought back a memory, that that word. Salutations. A greeting. Gerald Finzi, the composer of that work. And that was Amy Dixon on the saxophone in the Aurora Orchestra under the direction of Nicholas Colin. And before that, we heard from an album called Classical Potpourri, Catherine Wilson Quintet, and selections from modern times, the music of Charlie Chaplin, that officially titled the Charlie Chaplin Medley. And it is Dean with you. If you're game for a piece of music that the composer wishes for you to play gaily but not too quick, you will be thrilled to know that that's exactly what I've got coming up.
1: 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German Romantic opera reached its pinnacle with the work of Richard Wagner, born May 22nd in 1813. He melded mythical stories with powerful symphonic music in masterpieces including Tristan und Isolde, The Ring Cycle, and Parsifal, and created the Gesamtkunstwerk, the complete art form. New brilliant and forceful voice types emerged to sing his music, including the Heldentenor, the heroic tenor. German tenor Jonas Kaufmann is one of the best on the planet, as you'll hear when he tackles some of Wagner's finest arias. Jonas Kaufmann sings Wagner this Sunday night at the Opera at 9 from the New Classical FM. 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

The orchestra of the Welsh National Opera, under the direction of Charles Mackerras, and the music of English composer Frederick Delius. From his two aquarelles, that was the second movement, gaily, but not quick. You don't have to be quick, you just have to leave yourself enough time to get down here to Zoomerplex today for the second of our 2 days of our annual open house. Yeah, come down, see the MZTV Television Museum, this glorious collection of televisions that Moses Neimer started years ago and now has on display, has had on display for a number of years. And it's just, if you haven't seen it, it's just beautiful. And if you have seen it, you understand why you can get down here and see it again. It really is fascinating. We're giving out free ice cream today as well. We've got souvenir photos you can take on site and take home with you. Tours of the Blog TO studios and the Vision TV studios and the broadcast studios. I will be here today starting at 11. And, you know, there will be other on-air personalities on site as well. Okay, Kathleen Kajioka and Gene Stillwell were on site yesterday. Yeah, come on down and say hello to us. Would love to shake your hand. Would love to meet you. Okay, on this Sunday the 24th. Here now, oh yes, I should mention, 70 Jefferson, that's where we're located, right in Liberty Village, okay? Free parking on site, or of course you can take transit. Again, would love to see you. Here now the music of Johann Christian Bach.

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Starting off our 9 a.m. hour, the music of Czech composer Antonín Dvořák. The Largo from his symphony No. 9 in E minor, or New World. That was the Sapporo Symphony Orchestra. And it is Dean with you on Breakfast Classics. It's a bit after 9 o'clock, which means that it is time for this week's Classic Breakfast feature. And it comes to us this week via Jonathan, who emailed me at the end of April. Mm-hmm. He had to get in line. I had a few other breakfast features in front. But this is a one that appeals to me, I have to say, because I'm probably most times more of a savory breakfast person. And Jonathan says that he grew up in Britain, and his favorite breakfast was and remains kedgeree, which is it's a mix of smoked fish, often haddock, usually haddock, rice, parsley, hard-boiled eggs, curry powder, lemon juice, salt, and butter. And it absolutely has Indian roots. And I'm right there with you, Jonathan. I would love to have that for breakfast. I know that it might not be everybody's thing, you know, those pancakes.

Yeah, I have always thought of it as being a very Indian thing. However, there's some Scots out there that might say otherwise. Either way, I think it is glorious. And Jonathan, well, he says, you know, that he thinks the Diamond Music by Carl Jenkins would be perfect. And of course, he's referring to Palladio. Here from Palladio is the first movement, the Allegretto.

the Luxembourg Philharmonic under the direction of Bramwell Tovey. And that was the work of French composer Gabriel Pian, Impressions du Dance Hall. And that was the second movement, Chorus Girls, French Blues. And before that, what many people refer to as diamond music, because it was used for many years as a soundtrack for a diamond company. Yes, Carl Jenkins' Palladio, the first movement, the Allegretto. And we enjoyed their Metamorphosis in Berlin and Wolfgang Emanuel Schmidt. Thank you very much to Jonathan for that classic breakfast feature. You too can reach out to me via my email, d.holland, so d.holland at mzmedia.com. Let me know your idea of a classic breakfast. And it could come from any country, from anywhere around the world. And you too might have grown up in another part of the world and been introduced to something that maybe you don't find over here as often, but is still very dear to you. Kedgeree, I am going to have to, I would probably have to make it myself, I'm guessing, given the fact that Jonathan says that he's rarely, if ever, come across it over here. And so I'm all in, like I said. I've got the music of Cole Porter coming up. Yeah, a piece that he composed in 1934.

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soprano Sarah Fox, and baritone James Burden, doing double duty, in fact, because Mr. Burden was also playing piano. And the music of Cole Porter, I Get a Kick Out of You, song that he composed for the 1934 musical Anything Goes, and it is the very first song in that show. It appears within the first 5 minutes of the first scene. And Anything Goes, a musical. It made its debut on stage. They did make a movie out of it that was okay, but it's a musical that has long stood the test of time. And since we're talking about stage productions and stage musicals, before we jump into some Tchaikovsky, let's chat briefly about the Shaw Festival and the fact that the New Classical FM is the official radio sponsor of their 2026 season in beautiful Niagara on the Lake. Don't miss world-class theater on not one, not two, but three stages, all unique, all wonderful. Shows like Funny Girl, Amadeus, A Symphony of Brilliance and Betrayal, One for the Pot, A Farce, and much more. For more information or to order tickets, go to shawfest.com. And now here is Kyung Hwa Chung of the violin and the Montreal Symphony Orchestra, Chao Du Toit, and the music of Tchaikovsky.

0: Well, that gets a wow out of me, probably out of you as well. Kyung-Wha Chung on the violin, the Montreal Symphony Orchestra, Charles Dutoit leading. And that was the finale allegro, vivacimoso, from Tchaikovsky's Violin Concerto in D, Opus 35. Well, I'm looking at the clock on the wall, and I can tell you that my time here on the air with you today is almost coming to an end. But in a little more than an hour, our open house is starting here at Zoomerplex, and I will be part of the tours of that today. So I'm looking forward to meeting those of you who might be making your way down here. Again, we're from 11 to 5 today. Okay. But before I go, I do have the music of Victor Herbert. Yeah, a song all about toys.
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Arthur Fiedler and the Boston Pops and the March of the Toys from Victor Herbert's Babes in Toyland. Well, it's time for yours truly to scoot. Stay tuned for 0 to 1800 with Kathleen Kajioka. And keep in mind that, again, we have our open house the second of 2 days today from 11 a.m. until 5 p.m. Come on down, get some free ice cream, say hello, tour the studios, see Moses Neimer's television collection, grab a photo, lots of things to do and see down here. We would love it if you could make your way down. Okay, again, we're at 70 Jefferson, free parking on site. Look forward to making your acquaintance. Until next we meet, my friends, I am Dean Holland.

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Good morning and welcome to Zero to 1800, your Sunday morning in the wonderful world of early music here on the New Classical FM. I'm Kathleen Kajioka, your curator and guide. As always, looking forward this morning to Bieber and Bach, to William Boyce, to Mozart, Gibbons, William Laws, and more, including little spotlight on a certain French violinist composer, Jean-Marie Leclerc. Pivotal in his way in French music, and someone who had a somewhat dramatic life, at least at the very end. But I will save that for later. Stick around. That is coming up right now. We are going to hear from I Fagiolini. This is music by Palestrina and Bovicelli in Ave Verum Corpus.

0: Stephen Stubbs with the Passacalli della Vita, the new classical FM. Nice little strolling music from the 17th century. Before that, some early virtuosic violin music by Heinrich Ignaz Franz von Bieber from his series of sonatas known as the Rosary Sonatas. That was the opener, the Annunciation. Andrew Manzi on violin, Richard Egar on organ. And we started off with the Ave Verum Corpus, or Corpi, because it's two versions by Giovanni Palestrina and Giovanni Battista Bovicelli, as sung by E. Fagiolini. You're listening to Zero to 1800, your Sunday morning in the wonderful world of early music. We've got some Double Trouble Vivaldi coming for you up next.
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16: 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The 1660s, 1770s, and 1880s.

That Italian flair in that Vivaldi concerto for two violins in A minor, Victoria Malova, Giuliano Carmagnola with Venice Baroque Orchestra. And that is a vibe to keep in your system for a little later on in the show as we explore the music of one Jean-Marie Leclerc. It will all come clear later on. Right now, 0 to 1800 continues with some William Boyce, the Academy of Ancient Music, with his Symphony No. 7 in B flat.

0: That was Cedric Tiberghien on the piano, music by Bach, the aria from his Aria Variata alla Maniera Italiana, aria variations in the Italian style. Before that, we heard the Academy of Ancient Music with the Symphony No. 7 in B-flat by William Boyce, just back to that Bach and that Italian style, this whole idea of what is Italian, what is French, very pronounced in the 17th and 18th centuries, and is extremely relevant when it comes to the legacy of a violinist composer we're going to put throw the spotlight on this morning, one Jean-Marie Leclerc. That's coming up next.
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On the new Classical FM, we heard Grégoire Jay on traverso flute, Hélène Plouffe on violin, Juan Manuel Quintana on viola da gamba, Luc Beausejour on harpsichord. The final movement from the Trio Sonata in D by Jean-Marie Leclerc. You're listening to Zero to 1800. I'm Kathleen Kajioka. Jean-Marie Leclerc, born in 1697, died in 1764. Pivotal figure in French music. Big violin virtuoso who was born in a time when things French and things Italian were quite separated. Now, he would be one of the people to change this, but before I get into all of that, let's hear some of his solo violin music. This is Genevieve Gilardot of Tafel Music with the Allegro movement from his violin concerto, Opus 10, number 4.

Genevieve Gilardeau with Tafel Music. That was the Allegro movement from the Violin Concerto, Opus 10, Number 4 by Jean-Marie Leclerc. I'm throwing the spotlight on this particular figure. He's someone who is not super well known amongst mainstream lovers of classical music, but when you get into early music, he becomes quite important. Now, let's talk a bit about when Jean-Marie Leclerc lived. Born in 1697, so end of the 17th century, and we have, as the monarch in France, Louis XIV, the Sun King, who highly regulated everything, including music. And French style was its own world. Very particular, very strict rules about how it should sound. And as opposed to other regions, particularly Italy, which was the other contending musical force, and those who aspired to French style and those who aspired to Italian did not see eye to eye at all. The Italians found the French lacking in emotion. The French found the Italians garish and just over the top. We're going to get a little bit into these two different styles now. We'll hear from the figure in French music who was the master of style, the most stylish of them all, the one who taught all the aristocrats the proper rules of music, one François Couperin. This is music that he wrote actually specifically for Louis XIV. It's called Echoes.

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Stefano Montanari and the Accademia Bizantina bringing the virtuosity of Italian violin music to life in that Allegro movement from the Sonata Opus 5, number 1 by Arcangelo Corelli. That style, as contrasted with the François Couperin that we heard before that, the paradigm of French style. We heard the elegant piece called Echoes from the Second Concert, featuring Le Concert des Nations and Manfredo Kramer. Now, you've had a taste of what was Italian, what was French, during the lifetime of Jean-Marie Leclerc, violin virtuoso, who, as it happens, left his hometown of Lyon in order to study dance and violin in Turin, in Italy. This is very important because he becomes one of the key figures who brings together these two styles that were not supposed to mix. When you get Leclerc, you get this elegant melodic style of the French, full of little curlicues and little ornaments, but he throws in that charismatic virtuosity of the Italians as well. This is the huge legacy of Jean-Marie Leclerc, who also through his virtuosity is really the founder of the French violin school that would last for generations. Let's hear an entire concerto now. This is the concerto Opus 10, number 3 in D, featuring Simon Standage and Collegium Musicum 90.

0: and scores of works, so many violin sonatas, trio sonatas, and concerti. I mean, dozens upon dozens to establish this new style that became the French School of Violin Playing, all before he met an untimely end, a mystery that was never solved. Jean-Marie Leclerc was stabbed to death outside of his apartment in Paris. Maybe his ex-wife was behind it. Maybe his nephew, an embittered violinist in need of work. We'll never know. You're listening to Zero to 1800. I'm Kathleen Kadzioka. We have more to come. Some Sonny Haydn and his friend Mozart. Stay tuned.
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Hey, it's a big day here at the Zoomerplex. We're having our open house. 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Also, you know, if you need more incentive, we've got some free ice cream on the go, free parking as well. Again, that's 70 Jefferson Avenue in Liberty Village in downtown Toronto. Come see us at the Zoomerplex. Up next on 0 to 1800, we've got Mozart.

0: On the new Classical FM, the Hagen Quartet, with the opening movement from the Hofmeister String Quartet by Mozart, dedicated to his friend Anton Hofmeister, wonderful publisher and composer himself. You're listening to 0 to 1800. I'm Kathleen Kadioka. Our Sunday morning is nearing its end. We'll spend the last chunk of it with some early English music. Gorgeous stuff coming right up.
1: I'm Alexa Petrenko, inviting you to join me this Sunday night at the Opera at 9. German Romantic opera reached its pinnacle with the work of Richard Wagner, born May 22nd in 1813. He melded mythical stories with powerful symphonic music in masterpieces including Tristan und Isolde, The Ring Cycle, and Parsifal, and created the Gesamtkunstwerk, the complete art form. New brilliant and forceful voice types emerged to sing his music, including the Heldentenor, the heroic tenor. German tenor Jonas Kaufmann is one of the best on the planet, as you'll hear when he tackles some of Wagner's finest arias. Jonas Kaufmann sings Wagner this Sunday night at the Opera at 9 from the new Classical FM. 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

Sacred vocal music from Tudor era England, the Almighty and Everlasting God, sung by Stile Antico. You're listening to Zero to 1800, staying in that time period and place now with the music of William Laws, who wrote a series of pieces for a combination of instruments that is so sublime, I'm surprised that it wasn't replicated by anyone else. The very specific combo of a pair of bowed instruments with a pair of plucked instruments, namely violin and viola da gamba, lute and harp. Here's the Harp Consort No. 5.

Maxine Islander with Les Voix Humaines, the Harp Consort No. 5 in D, Beautiful Set of Dances by William Laws. And that brings us to the end of this edition of Zero to 1800. I'm Kathleen Kajioka. Thank you so much for joining me. Stay with us. Mike Duncan, always ready to take you on a journey with Destination Classics. That's next here on the New Classical FM. 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

Well, music means one thing and one thing only. It's time to have your bags checked, your boarding passes, your passports at the ready, because it's time for this week's edition of Destination Classics here at the New Classical FM. I'm Mike Duncan. Thank you so much for taking the time out of your Sunday to join us today. And get yourself all ready, because over the next 3 hours, we're going to be crisscrossing the globe, hearing some amazing music, stopping off, as we do always, in various countries, and hopefully learning one or two interesting facts. Now, in our opening hour of the program, we are in Spain, and we're celebrating the birthday. It's happening in 5 days' time, on the 29th of May in 1860. Isaac Manuel Francisco Albéniz was born. Incredibly talented, childhood genius. He gave his first performance when he was 4 years old. Tried to join the Paris Conservatory when he was seven. Didn't let him in because he was far too young, as you can just imagine. By the time he was 12, he tried to run away from home many times. But his father kind of helped him, because his father...

father was a customs agent, and so went around everywhere. And supposedly Albanese went to Buenos Aires, Cuba, and the United States, giving concerts when he was still a teenager. So what kind of music did he write? Well, let's sample some. Here is the Aragon Movement from his Suite Española, Opus 47. It's played for us by the Lebec sisters, Katia and Marielle.

0: There's a nice big triple set of one of this week's birthday boys, Isaac Albéniz, who will be born on the 29th of this month in 1860. That was the Sevilla from his Suite Española Opus 47 with Katia and Maria Lebec. Before that, the guitarist known simply as Milos and the Granada Movement from Albéniz's Suite Española. And we kicked the whole set off with even more Suite Española, the Aragon. And again, we featured Katia and Marielle Lebec. This is the New Classical FM. You are listening to Destination Classics. We're in Spain in this hour of the program, which means we have a lot more composers other than Albéniz to get to. And we'll start off with Pablo de Sarasate right after this.
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That's the Malaguena movement from Pablo de Sarasate's Spanish Dances, Opus 21. It's played for us by violinist Julia Fisher and pianist Milana Chernyavska. I'm Mike Duncan. You're listening to Destination Classics here at the New Classical FM. Now, the country we are in this hour of the program has more vineyards than any other country. Oh, you might say, are we in France? Are we in Italy? No, we are in Spain, which boasts the largest area of land under vine cultivation in the world, with even some free wine fountains in some areas of the country. Now, why is Spain so good at growing wines? Well, it's because of its climate. I mean, that's always a key thing. And it's approximation to the Mediterranean Sea allows many, many different grape varieties to be grown there. So that's an interesting thing. I did not know that. I would have thought Italy had more vine production than Spain, but I'm wrong. And you know what? I'm not too big a man to admit when I'm wrong. Sometimes. Let's continue with some music by Manuel de Falla. This is the Miller's Dance from his three-cornered hat. It features soprano Marie José Martos.

0: That's the epilogue from the Escenas Romanticus of Enrique Granados. That played for us by guitarist Rafael Fulatra. And before that, we heard soprano Marie-José Martos, along with the Asturias Symphony Orchestra, The Miller's Dance, from Manuel de Falla's Three-Cornered Hat. You're listening to the New Classical FM. This is Destination Classics. This hour of the program, we're in the nation that, well, partially banned bullfighting in 1991. It did so in the Canary Islands, which is the first autonomous Spanish community to do that. It's still performed in, this sport, and I use the term loosely, is still practiced in various parts of Spain, but it is on the wane. All right, Spain is where we are, and we have a birthday this week from Isaac Albéniz. We'll have some of his music right after this.
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as pianist Alicia de la Rocha, and the Triana section from Isaac Albéniz's, that's tough to say, Iberia, Book 2. You're listening to the New Classical FM. My name's Mike Duncan. This is Destination Classics. We're in Spain in this hour of the program, and we're celebrating the birth. It's coming up in a few days on the 29th in 1860 of Isaac Albéniz. Now, when he started off as a young prodigy and throughout his life, he was basically known as a piano player, and his virtuosity can't be put into question. His concerts received rave reviews wherever he appeared. However, he himself had no objection, apparently, that guitar players more or less quickly commandeered his music. And at one time, he supposedly told the guitarist Francisco Torrega that he thought that his, that is Albéniz, thought his music actually sounded better on the guitar. Let's find out. Here is guitarist Cristo Cao. This is the Asturias section from Isaac Albéniz, Suite Española.

There's some Telemann from the Sonata for Recorder in C Major, the third movement, with recorder soloist Vincent Lozier. So there you go. Everyone is little kids learning, you know, Michael, Row Your Boat Ashore or whatever on the recorder. There's hope. Before that, music by Isaac Albéniz, the Asturias section from the Suite Española with guitarist Cristo Cao. This is Destination Classics here at the new Classical FM. That pretty much concludes this hour's look at Spain and the upcoming birthday of Isaac Albéniz. How about another birthday? Well, next hour of our program, we're heading to Germany and the birthday celebrations of one Richard Wagner. Stick around.

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Ah, the Ride of the Valkyries. Music by Wagner, with Andrew Davis leading your Toronto Symphony Orchestra. Welcome back to Destination Classics here at the New Classical FM. I'm Mike Duncan. We're in Germany in this hour of the program, and we're also celebrating a birthday. It happened a couple of days ago, May 22nd, 1813, of Richard Wagner. Now, given what kind of a stature that Wagner had, it may be surprising to learn to you that he was not a music prodigy like Mozart or in our last hour, Albéniz. No, he actually didn't even like music till he was about 15 years of age. He was inspired by Carl Maria von Weber's Der Freischütz. And once he caught the bug, he lost all interest in school to devote himself to music, got kicked out of school. He was a self-taught musician, and finally had only about 6 months of formal music study. And this happened at the age of 18, which eventually enabled him to get conductor posts with usually, let's put them as non-discriminating opera companies. Okay. But that's amazing. He had no interest in music until about the age of 15. And then he went on to produce things like this. Here's Gerard Schwartz and the Seattle Symphony. From Wagner's Siegfried, this is Forest Murmurs.

0: That's Gerard Schwartz leading the Seattle Symphony Orchestra. Music by a man who had a birthday a couple of days ago, May 22nd, 1813, Richard Wagner. We heard from his opera Siegfried, Forest Murmurs. You're listening to the New Classical FM. This program is Destination Classics. We are in Germany in this hour of the program. We're going to take a short commercial break. Come back with a little more of Wagner, the birthday boy's music, plus that of Bruckner, and first up, Richard Strauss, a piano sonata by Richard Strauss. Maybe something you've never heard before. Stick around.
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That's the Adagio Cantabile, the slow movement, from Richard Strauss's very early piano sonata, Opus 5. It's a piece that I'm not overly familiar with, and seeing how I work in this industry, I mean, I don't know about you at home. You may have never have heard that piece, and you may never have figured out that was Glenn Gould, not someone you really associate with the music of Richard Strauss. This is Destination Classics here at the New Classical FM. I'm Mike Duncan. We're in Germany in this hour of the program. Now, if I were to ask you who drinks the most tea in the world, you'd probably say something like the British or the Irish, right? Or maybe even the Turkish. Well, apparently this is not the case, because people in the northwestern part of Germany, East Frisia, drink the most tea in the world per capita. About 300 liters per person per year, which is more than the British, which is about 200 liters, or the Turkish, which is about 277 liters. So there you go. Never would have thought that. Here is the Poulier Orientis Choir, and this is music by Anton Bruckner. This is his setting of Ave Maria.

0: Elsa's Procession to the Cathedral from Wagner's Lohengrin, that played for us by the Canadian National Brass Project under the direction of Jamie Somerville. And Wagner had a birthday a couple of days ago on the 22nd, born in 1813. Before that, some Bruckner is Ave Maria with the Pulier Orientis Choir. This is Destination Classics here at the New Classical FM. We are in Germany in this hour of the program, and we are celebrating the birth a couple of days ago of Richard Wagner. So we have some of his more of his music coming up from his Tristan und Isolde. But after these commercial messages, we have a little ballade by Carl Reinecke.
1: 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This week, Florence Price. The usual biases left this accomplished composer's music in the shadows for generations. And had it not been for the recent recovery of dozens of scores from her dilapidated summer house, much of her work would have been lost forever. We'll learn about this African-American woman who created Against the Odds, who left a substantial musical legacy, and whose revival is long overdue. That's A Little Night Music, the perfect soundtrack to your evening, handpicked with expert care, weeknights from 7 to 11, right here on the New Classical FM.
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That's the second movement, Allegro, from the Ballade in D minor, opus 228. Music by Carl Reinecke, and that played by flute player Jihee Han, along with the Royal Philharmonic Orchestra under the direction of Vasily Petrenko. I'm Mike Duncan. This is the New Classical FM. This program is Destination Classics. We are in Germany in this hour of

the program, and we're celebrating the birth a couple of days ago, May 22nd, 1813, of Richard Wagner, who is, you know, without a doubt, one of those polarizing composers. You either love him or you hate him. Wagner was pretty narcissistic. Who's kidding who? He thought he was the greatest artist ever. He was totally dedicated to his art, therefore he felt the world was there to meet his needs. Okay. As a human being, if you have trouble separating the person from the artwork, as a human being, he lied. He borrowed money with no intention of paying it back, was ruthless in dealing with others, had affairs with married women, even as his and their spouses knew, and even when the spouses were the benefactors. He flaunted the mores of the day and was very strongly racist. That sounds very familiar. Someone on the world stage. Anyway, but he did compose some great music, didn't he? Like this, the prelude from Tristan and Isolde, the Oslo Philharmonic, led by Maris Janssen.

There's Ensemble Masque and music by Jean-Philippe Rameau, the first and second tambourin from the Troisième Concert. And before that, Birthday Boy from a couple of days ago, May 22nd, 1813. Richard Wagner, the prelude from Tristan and Isolde, played for us by the Oslo Philharmonic Orchestra. You're listening to the New Classical FM. This program is Destination Classics. That pretty much wraps up that hour's look at Germany and the birthday of Wagner. Where are we off to next? Well, it's not a far leap at all. We're off to Italy next hour. Stick around.

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and the music by Ernesto de Curtis, Torna e Sorrento. 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This is Destination Classics. I'm Mike Duncan. We're in Italy in this hour of the program. Did you know? Have you ever heard the term macaroni eaters? Well, between the 17th and 19th century, Naples, in southern Italy, had a curious street food tradition, where vendors sold inexpensive yet filling portions of what they called macaroni. Could have been any kind of pasta to hungry local customers. Okay, so the people were served this in bowls and plates. It was actually spaghetti. But it created a spectacle because they would eat it with their hands. Yes, it's true. Spaghetti started off as a hand-eaten thing on the streets of Naples. Durum wheat was often used to make pasta sheets. Huge pots were used to boil the noodles over a charcoal foil. To give it a tasty spin, pork grease and salt were added to the water. Then came grated cheese and tomato sauce in the 19th century as the preferred choices. And this trend kind of came to an end. Well, it did come to an end in the 20th century when pasta eating became an indoor affair and forks were favored over the handfuls. However, if you have a toddler or ever had a toddler, you know that's their preferred method of eating pasta. Here is some very appropriate music, although given the past week, maybe we should transition into summer. This is Vivaldi's Spring Concerto from his Four Seasons. Our violinist is Enrique Onofri, along with Il Giardino Armonico.

0: Antonio Vivaldi's Spring Concerto from his Four Seasons with violinist Enrico Onofri, along with Il Giardino Armonico. 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This program is Destination Classics. In this hour of our program, we are in the state, and note that I use the word state, is 85 years younger than the USA. We're in Italy. Yes, the unified Italian state. We are in Italy, and what have we got coming up? How about some music by Respighi, a little Puccini, and music by Nino Rota? That's our bill of fare right after this.
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That's music by Ottorino Respighi. The third movement, The Pines of the Uniculum, from his Pines of Rome, with Maris Janssens leading the Oslo Philharmonic Orchestra. Italy is our destination this hour of Destination Classics here at the New Classical FM. I'm Mike Duncan. Did you know about the war between Modena and Bologna? Well, there was such a thing. And they had a war over a bucket. A bucket, which was stolen from Bologna by mercenaries sent by Modena. The people of Bologna felt that it was a great insult, a much greater insult than if the mercenaries had taken gold, silver, or other valuable things. Now, this bucket became so famous because of this squabble, it's now placed in the bell tower, the original bucket. It's in the bell tower of the Modena Cathedral. I can see going to war over a lot of things, but a bucket? Wow. That's pretty good. Here is the Varese Quartet, and this is some music by Puccini. This is his gorgeous Chrysanthemums.

0: Angèle Dubois and her chamber group La Pietà, some movie music by Nino Rota from the late 60s film version of Romeo and Juliet. That was the great tune, A Time for Us. And speaking of great tunes, before that, we had some Puccini, Chrysanthemums. Perfect if you're even considering doing some gardening today. That played for us by the Varese Quartet. Italy is where we are in this hour of Destination Classics. What have we got coming up? How about a double shot of the music of Giuseppe Verdi? Well, that's what we have for you right after this.
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Riccardo Muti leading the Philharmonia Orchestra, the Prelude from Giuseppe Verdi's La Traviata. 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This program is Destination Classics. I'm Mike Duncan. We're in Italy in this hour of the program. And you know, it's always interesting to find out little things, little details that differ a country from, say, your own. Now, when the phone rings, and on those rare occasions you actually pick it up, the first thing you say is, hello, right? So you would assume the equivalent would be in every country in the world. That is not the case. In Italy, in Italian, for instance, when you answer the phone, you say, pronto? With a questioning or exclamation tone, meaning ready, which lets the person on the other line to know that you are, in fact, ready to talk. Pronto. Or pronto, however you want to say it. Now, instead of saying hello when entering someone else's home, or, you know, less commonly probably a store, Italians say permesso, as if they're asking for permission to go in. Again, it's not meant literally. It doesn't mean I'm asking literal permission. It's just a form of a common courtesy. It's like saying, may I come in English. I love things like that. Because it shows, you know, just how different things are. Not everything is done the way that you do it. Let's have some more Verdi. This is the very famous quartet from his Rigoletto. And what a lineup we have for you here. Joan Sutherland, Luciano Pavarotti, Huguette Turgeneau, and Cheryl Mills.

There's some music by Giuseppe Verdi, the very famous quartet from his opera Rigoletto. And what a lineup that was. It doesn't get any bigger than that. Joan Sutherland, Luciano Pavarotti, Huguette Tourgenot, and Cheryl Milnes. Wow. And that pretty much winds up this week's edition of Destination Classics here at the New Classical FM. I'm Mike Duncan. Thank you so much for taking the time out to join us today. If you can, I ask that you come back again next Sunday at noon. We'll do this all over again, visiting different countries, hearing some amazing music, and hopefully walking away knowing one or two interesting facts. Jean Stilwell, she's up next with a great bit of listening for you, so stick around for that, and have a great rest of your Sunday.

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Lovely music by Franz Schubert. The Scherzo section from the Piano Sonata No. 21 in B flat major with Simone Dinnerstein at the piano. Welcome to Sunday Afternoons. I'm your host, Jean Stillwell, and you're spending Sunday here with the new Classical FM. We're going to start with music by Henry Purcell from Dido and Aeneas, Dido's Lament. This is an arrangement done by Matthew Herzog. And it was with cellist Camille Thomas and the Brussels Philharmonic, conducted by Matthew Herzog. And then after that, we've got some Maurice Ravel. Stay with me.

0: Beautiful music by Ravel, Maurice Ravel, Le Tombeau de Couperin, the minuet from that, with Paul McCandless English Horn and Friends. It's Sunday afternoons. I'm your host, Jean Stillwell. We've got some Vivaldi on the way, Violin Concerto in G, number 3. We're going to hear the opening movement. Alison Balsam, that fabulous trumpet player with the warm sound and beautiful legato playing, and that's with her ensemble, the Scottish Ensemble.
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We heard the opening movement there from Vivaldi's Violin Concerto in G Major, No. 3, with Alison Balsam, trumpeter, and the Scottish Ensemble. It's Sunday afternoons. I'm your host on the New Classical FM. Music by Haydn's coming up. The second movement from the Symphony No. 94, the Surprise Symphony. There's a chord in that symphony that just it does wake you up. With Concertgebouw Orchestra Amsterdam and Nicholas Harnoncourt conducting.

0: Terrific music there by Wolfgang Amadeus Mozart, the Piano Quartet No. 1 in G minor. We're going to hear the rondo, we heard the rondo from that, with the Prague Quartet and Gloria Saarinen at the piano. The New Classical FM is the official radio sponsor of the National Ballet of Canada's 2026 season at the Four Seasons Centre for the Performing Arts. The next ballet is a new work by Gerald Wolfe, and then there's also the piece Emma Bovary, May 29th to June 4th. One of Canada's most exciting dance makers, Gerald Wolfe, presents his first main stage work for the National Ballet of Canada alongside Helen Pickett's Emma Bovary, which returns with new material after the world premiere in 2023. Together, these pieces offer fresh and powerful storytelling, sharing the unique artistry and perspectives of two compelling creators of today. For tickets, go to national.ballet.ca. And now we're going to have some music by Johann Stamitz in just a few minutes. The Prestissimo from the Flute Concerto in C Major. Robert Aiken is the flautist with the St. Christopher Chamber Orchestra and Donatus Katkus conducting.
1: I'm Alexa Petrenko, inviting you to join me this Sunday night at the Opera at 9. German Romantic opera reached its pinnacle with the work of Richard Wagner, born May 22nd in 1813. He melded mythical stories with powerful symphonic music in masterpieces including Tristan und Isolde, The Ring Cycle, and Parsifal, and created the Gesamtkunstwerk, the complete art form. New brilliant and forceful voice types emerged to sing his music, including the Heldentenor, the heroic tenor. German tenor Jonas Kaufmann is one of the best on the planet, as you'll hear when he tackles some of Wagner's finest arias. Jonas Kaufmann sings Wagner this Sunday night at the Opera at 9 from the New Classical FM. 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

Wonderful music from the classical era by Johann Stamitz. The Prestissimo section from the Flute Concerto in C major. Robert Aiken is the flautist with the St. Christopher Chamber Orchestra and Donatas Katkus conducting. Now we're going to turn to music by George Gershwin, An American in Paris, in a condensed version featuring Jean-Pierre Rampal with the Los Angeles Philharmonic, conducted by Michel Colombier, and Gershwin captures the excitement and energy of 1920s Paris through jazz-inspired rhythms and really vivid orchestral color, and Rampal brings an especially elegant and playful touch to this performance.

A fabulous condensed version of George Gershwin's An American in Paris. Jean-Pierre Rampal was the flautist with the Los Angeles Philharmonic, conducted by Michel Colombier. Coming up at 4 o'clock, we've got Frédéric Chopin's Impromptu in G-flat major with Louis Lortie at the piano.

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Music by Johann Baptist van Hal, the Allegro section from the Violin Concerto in B flat major with Takako Nishizaki, violinist, and the Cologne Chamber Orchestra and Helmut Müller-Brühl conducting. 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Fairmont Royal York invites you to experience spring with beauty and the extraordinary. The historic landmark becomes a canvas for the season, featuring breathtaking installations that transform their grand lobby, cherished traditions reimagined with care and experiences crafted to linger in memory long after you leave. Enter our Fairmont Royal York Spring in the City contest, and you and a guest could win the ultimate spring getaway in the heart of downtown Toronto. The prize includes a one-night stay in a Fairmont Gold Room, valet parking, evening canapé in the Fairmont Gold Lounge, and brunch for two at Rain Restaurant. And now we're going to turn to music by Felix Mendelssohn, the Nocturne from A Midsummer Night's Dream with the Montreal Symphony Orchestra, conducted by Charles Dutoit.

0: Beautiful music by Felix Mendelssohn, A Midsummer Night's Dream. We heard the Nocturne from that with the Montreal Symphony Orchestra conducted by Charles Dutoit. And coming up in a couple of minutes, we've got Georg-Philippe Telemann, the Concerto for Recorder and Viola da Gamba. We're going to hear music from that with Han Toll Recorder, Hille Perl, Viola da Gamba player, and the Freiburg Baroque Orchestra.
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0: Hi, I'm Will Fetkenhoyer. 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

Recorder and viola da gamba with Han Toll Recorder, and Hilla Pearl playing the viola da gamba with the Freiburg Baroque Orchestra. It's Sunday afternoons. I'm your host, Jean Stillwell. We've got music by Gustav Mahler now, the Adagietta from the Symphony No. 5 in C-sharp minor, with Accentus and Lawrence Equilby conducting. The Adagietta is among Mahler's most beloved movements. It's so beautiful. Tender, reflective, and deeply expressive music that seems to suspend time in a single, long, emotional breath. My favorite composer, Gustav Mahler.

0: Stunning music by Charles Koechlin. Chanson bretonne, Le Seigneur, Nan et la Fée, with Cameron Crosman, cellist, and Philippe Chu at the piano. And those are Breton songs by Charles Koechlin. And it's Le Seigneur, Nan et la Fée means the Lord Nan and the Fairy. And now in a couple of minutes, we've got some J.S. Bach. The Allegro section from the Keyboard Concerto No. 2 in E major, with Murray Pariah at the piano and the Academy of St. Martin in the Fields.
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Pianist Murray Pariah, such a fine interpreter of J.S. Bach's music. The Keyboard Concerto No. 2 in E major is what we heard, the fast movement Allegro from that, with the Academy of St. Martin in the Fields. It's Sunday afternoons. I'm your host, Jean Stillwell, on the New Classical FM. We've got some Dvorak now from the Legends, No. 7, the Allegretto Grazioso from that, with the Rochester Philharmonic conducted by David Zinman.

A charming piece of music there by Henrietta Reni, the Danse des Lutins, with Magdalena Hoffman playing the harp. Just a perfect, perfect piece for the harp. And a lutin is a mischievous little spirit or goblin-like creature from fairy tales and folk legends. It's playful, quick, magical, and sometimes troublesome. Just a bit, basically a rascal. Coming up in a few minutes, well, at 5 o'clock, in fact, we've got Beethoven's String Quartet No. 7. We're going to hear the fourth movement, the theme Russe, the Allegro from it, with the Tokyo String Quartet.

Music from Beethoven's String Quartet No. 7. We heard the fourth movement, the Theme Russe, the Allegro, with the Tokyo String Quartet. Go to classicalfm.ca to enter our Muskoka Bracebridge contest to win a memorable stay at the Quality Inn Riverside Bracebridge, situated on the banks of the scenic Muskoka River. Your prize includes two nights accommodation, including free parking, a heated indoor swimming pool, on-site restaurant and patio on the river, walks in nature in nearby woods, fitness center, variety store, sauna, and they'll even include free bowling at their five-pin bowling alley. A Muskoka River Bracebridge getaway could be yours from Quality Inn Riverside Bracebridge and the new Classical FM. Now we've got some movie music by Howard Shore from The Lord of the Rings, The Two Towers, Evenstar. We're going to hear Isabel Bayraktarian, wonderful soprano, perfect color for this piece by Howard Shore.

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0: Beautiful music by Wilhelm Taubert, the Piano Concerto No. 1 in E major. We heard music from that, with Howard Shelley at the piano and the Tasmanian Symphony Orchestra. And coming up in just a few minutes on Sunday afternoons, I'm your host, Jean Stillwell. Music by Joseph Guy Ropart's The Serenade, 1892, with the Vancouver Radio Orchestra and Daniel Swift conducting.
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Wonderful music making there by the Vancouver Radio Orchestra, conducted by Daniel Swift. Music by Joseph Guy Ropart's The Serenade. Now we're going to turn to music by Sergei Prokofiev, The Romance from Lieutenant Kiji, performed by the Orchestre Symphonique de Montréal under Charles Dutoit. Prokofiev's score combines wit and charm and melancholy, and this romance movement unfolds with a wonderfully lyrical and nostalgic character.

0: A terrific contrast to the Sergei Prokofiev. It was Giovanni Benedetto Plati's Non Tanto Allegro from the Cello Concerto in D minor. Sol Gabetta was the cellist, Capella Gabetta, and Andres Gabetta was conducting. A total family affair right there. Coming up in a few minutes, we've got Mozart's Violin Concerto No. 5, the Turkish Concerto. We hear music from that with Régis Pasquier, violinist in the Liège Philharmonic Orchestra, and Pierre Bartholomé conducting.
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wonderful music by Mozart. The Violin Concerto No. 5, the Turkish Concerto. We heard music from that with Reji Paski, violinist, and the Liège Philharmonic Orchestra, all wonderfully well conducted by Pierre Bartholomé. And then we're going to have music by Robert Schumann, the Three Romances, No. 2 in F-sharp major, marked Einfach with pianist Benjamin Grosvenor. And Einfach simply means, in fact, simple or simply. And Schumann's music here has an intimate, song-like quality, beautifully shaped by Grosvenor's sensitive and poetic playing.

0: From the Romantic era, beautiful music by Tchaikovsky, the love theme from Romeo and Juliet, with the Philadelphia Orchestra conducted by Eugene Ormandy. And coming up at 6 o'clock, we've got music by Johannes Brahms, the Intermezzo in A Major No. 2 with Glenn Gould. Oh, that should be interesting, at the piano.
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Beautiful romantic music by Johannes Brahms, the intermezzo in A major number 2, interestingly played by Glenn Gould at the piano. And this is a very fascinating interpretation, because Glenn Gould was so famously known for his genius interpretation of J.S. Bach, just extraordinary, and especially the Goldberg variations. But anything he picks up, he's put a great deal of thought into his interpretation, and I respect it tremendously. It might not be my favorite, but I still think it's beautiful playing. And, you know, this piece, at the end of it, I was feeling that he absolutely did connect, and it's very beautiful, very intimate, and deserves a place out there and more. And now we're going to turn to Federica Toroba, the Allegretto section from the Sonatina, and Pepe Romero, guitarist.

0: Joseph Helmsberger, the ball scene, and that was with the New London Orchestra and Ronald Corp conducting. And before that, Federico Torroba's Allegretto from the Sonatina with Pepe Romero playing the guitar. And coming up in just a couple of minutes, we've got Giovanni Battista Sammartini's Symphony in A Major. We're going to hear the Presto movement, the opening movement, with the Arredi Ensemble conducted by Kevin Mallon.
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0: Revolution was in the air, and two great composers were inspired. TAFE Music presents Beethoven's Eroica and Joseph Bologne. TAFE Music is acclaimed for their groundbreaking recordings of Bologne and the complete Beethoven symphonies. Join them in celebrating two composers who embraced the French Revolution, featuring virtuosic violin soloist and director Shunsuke Sato, May 29th to 31st at Kerner Hall. 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

Giovanni Battista Sammartini's Presto Section, the opening movement, from Symphony in A Major, with the Aradia Ensemble conducted by Kevin Mallon. It's Sunday afternoons. I'm your host, Jean Stillwell, on the New Classical FM. Turning to music by Claude Debussy, The Sunken Cathedral from Preludes Book 1, heard here in Leopold Stokowski's richly orchestrated version.

with the New Philharmonia Orchestra. Inspired by the legend of a submerged cathedral rising from the sea at dawn, Debussy's music unfolds in great resonant waves of sound, mysterious and atmospheric.

0: The slow movement, the second movement, from Christian Zindig's Suite im Alten Stil, with Daniel Ho playing the violin and the Zürcher Kammerorchester. Coming up in a few minutes, we've got Modest Mussorgsky's Scherzo in B-flat major with the Toronto Symphony Orchestra, conducted by Jukka-Pekka Saraste.
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Terrific music, that. Modest Mussorgsky's Scherzo in B flat major with the Toronto Symphony Orchestra, conducted by Jukka Pekka Saarista. It's Sunday afternoons. I'm your host, Jean Stillwell. We've got music by Friedrich Chopin now, the Nocturne No. 14 in F sharp minor, performed by pianist Raphael Blechatz. And Blechatz is admired for the natural elegance and clarity of his Chopin playing. And this nocturne balances lyrical beauty with moments of quiet turbulence beneath the surface, which is very much like Chopin's life as well.

0: Liebeslied by Fritz Kreisler with Gidon Kremer, violinist, and Oleg Meisenberg at the piano. Gorgeous playing. Nice duet there. Mm-mm-mm. It's coming up to 7 o'clock, and we're going to have music by J.S. Bach. Jesu, Joy of Man's Desiring, arranged by Alexis French, played by Alexis French.
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Jesu Joy of Man's Desiring in a beautiful arrangement by Alexis French, played at the piano also by Alexis French. The New Classical FM welcomes Andrea Bocelli in concert to the TD Coliseum in Hamilton, Saturday, December 19th. It's his 30th anniversary, and his Romanza World Tour Hamilton concert is a follow-up to his sold-out concert in 2025. For tickets, go to ticketmaster.ca. And now we're going to turn to music by Edward Elgar, the Romance in D minor, with the Heath Quartet and Checo Canemason at the cello.

0: Christopher Millard was the bassoonist there with the Vancouver Radio Orchestra, conducted by Mario Bernardi. Ermanno Volfarari's Suite Concertino, we heard the canzone from that. And coming up in just a few minutes, we've got Johannes Brahms' Piano Trio in B Major, 1854 version, the finale, and it's with Joshua Bell, violinist, Stephen Isserles, cellist, and Jeremy Denk at the piano.
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Wonderfully exciting music there by Johannes Brahms, the piano trio in B major. We heard the final movement with Joshua Bell, violinist, Stephen Isserles, cellist, and Jeremy Denk at the piano. It's Sunday afternoons. I'm your host, Jean Stillwell. We've got music by Giuseppe Verdi, Pace, Pace mio Dio, from Act 4 of La Forza del Destino, with soprano Lise Davidson, the Vienna Philharmonic, and Andras Nelsons conducting. Pace, Pace mio Dio translates roughly as peace, peace, my God. It's one of Verdi's great dramatic arias, filled with longing and despair and emotional intensity, and Davidson brings tremendous power and warmth to the music.

0: The Scherzo Presto section from Schubert's Violin Sonata in A Major with Alina Ibrahimova, violinist, and Cedric Tibagin at the piano. And coming up in just a few minutes, we've got Nikolai Rimsky-Korsakov, The Tale of Tsar Zaltan, Flight of the Bumblebee. Wonder if you've heard that. Perhaps on the Quiz of the Bumblebee in the Classical Morning Show? Maybe. Here's the Stuttgart Radio Symphony with Neville Mariner conducting.
1: I'm Alexa Petrenko, inviting you to join me this Sunday night at the Opera at 9. German Romantic opera reached its pinnacle with the work of Richard Wagner, born May 22nd in 1813. He melded mythical stories with powerful symphonic music in masterpieces including Tristan und Isolde, The Ring Cycle, and Parsifal, and created the Gesamtkunstwerk, the complete art form. New brilliant and forceful voice types emerged to sing his music, including the Heldentenor, the heroic tenor. German tenor Jonas Kaufmann is one of the best on the planet, as you'll hear when he tackles some of Wagner's finest arias. Jonas Kaufmann sings Wagner this Sunday night at the Opera at 9 from the New Classical FM. 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

that rascally bumblebee there, The Flight of the Bumblebee, from Nikolai Rimsky-Korsakov's Tale of the Tsar Zoltan, with the Stuttgart Radio Symphony conducted by Neville Mariner. It's Sunday afternoons. I'm your host, Jane Stillwell. To take us up to 8 o'clock, we have music by Jean-Philippe Rameau, L'Enharmonique, with Vikinga Olofsson at the piano.

such a superb pianist, Víkingur Ólafsson on the piano, music by Jean-Philippe Rameau, L'Onde Harmonique. And that's it for me on Sunday afternoons. I'm Jean Stillwell, your host, and many thanks for tuning in this afternoon. Kathleen Kadjioka's up next from 8 to 9 with Sunday Night at the Toronto Symphony Orchestra, followed by Alexa Petrenko with Sunday Night at the Opera from 9 to 10. She's going to be talking about German Romantic Opera, and Richard Wagner and Johannes Kaufmann. Nobody sings it better. Well, that's contentious, I guess, but I think that. It's wonderful music regardless. And Alexa always has well-studied music and programs and thoughts, and I know a tremendous passion for the repertoire. 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